0: PNR. 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
1: When your legs don't work like they used to before, and I can't sweep you off of your feet,

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2: She work it, girl, she work the bowl, she break it down, she take it low, she's fine as hell, she's about to dough, doing a thing right on the floor, and money, money she making, look at the way she's shaking, make you wanna touch her, wanna taste her, have you lusting for her?

Cause I'm only human after all, and you're only human after all. Don't put the blame on me. 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